They say the 20s are the best years of your life, but I seem to be spending mine missing sunsets, cause I'm busy on my phone observing everyone else. How I compare and obsess, just me, my phone and these walls. And I've been sober for some months, but I can feel the demons waiting on my downfall. Since I'm so ugly and irrelevant, I've been losing friends as if I'm trying to get rid of them. I googled why I'm so desperate for validation.

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1: After originally saying that changes by the Maritime and Coast Guard Agency in the remuneration of Coast Guard volunteers due to come into force in September are to be paused for further assessment, Keir Mather, the Minister for Maritime, has said that he has now listened to the views of Coast Guard rescue officers and the move to an expenses-only model would not go ahead. Mr. Mather said that the government would explore options for how the volunteers could be rightfully rewarded and still have the flexibility to serve their communities. The Junior Up Haliar Festival has announced the EP release of Sessions with the Junior Up Haliar Band. Originally, the six tracks are four commissioned Junior Yarl marches written since 2023, along with the Up Haliar song and the Galley song, would have counted as a mini-album or LP. But under the rules of the digital era, this has been raised to six tracks for an EP. The EP showcases the 2026 Junior Up Haliar Band lineup, with music videos of two of the tracks. About 50 offshore workers employed by NeoNext have backed an enhanced pay deal after a series of strikes were set to take place from the 22nd of July. Workers on the Alwyn North platform, 70 nautical miles east of Unst, along with those on the Elgin Franklin platform east of Aberdeen, were to go on strike for five 24-hour periods from next week.

Let's get the party started. See you at the bar, you was hardly talking. That's when I knew that your heart was scarring. Friends to lovers need a part to star in. Like, wait, babe, let me ask your pardon. This ain't Gucci, this is Prada, darling. If you want something, you can ask.

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1: After originally saying that changes by the Maritime and Coast Guard Agency in the remuneration of Coast Guard volunteers due to come into force in September are to be paused for further assessment, Keir Mather, the Minister for Maritime, has said that he has now listened to the views of Coast Guard rescue officers and the move to an expenses-only model would not go ahead. Mr. Mather said that the government would explore options for how the volunteers could be rightfully rewarded and still have the flexibility to serve their communities. The Junior Upalia Festival has announced the EP release of Sessions with the Junior Upalia Band. Originally, the six tracks are four commissioned Junior Yarl marches written since 2023, along with the Upalia song and the galley song, would have counted as a mini-album or LP. But under the rules of the digital era, this has been raised to six tracks for an EP. The EP showcases the 2026 Junior Upalia Band lineup, with music videos of two of the tracks. About 50 offshore workers employed by NeoNext have backed an enhanced pay deal after a series of strikes were set to take place from the 22nd of July. Workers on the Alwyn North platform, 70 nautical miles east of Unst, along with those on the Elgin Franklin platform east of Aberdeen, were to go on strike for five 24-hour periods from next week.
2: Psst. You. Yeah, you. Listening to the radio. Up to whatever. We just wanted to let you know there's a lotto draw coming up and...
3: It could be you.
2: Yeah, what he said. Lotto. From the National Lottery. Rules and procedures apply. Players must be 18 or over.

0: SIBC News.
1: After originally saying that changes by the Maritime and Coast Guard Agency in the remuneration of Coast Guard volunteers due to come into force in September are to be paused for further assessment, Keir Mathur, the Minister for Maritime, has said that he has now listened to the views of Coast Guard rescue officers and a move to an expenses-only model would not go ahead. Mr. Mathur said that the government would explore options for how the volunteers could be rightfully rewarded and still have the flexibility to serve their communities. The Junior Up Haliar Festival has announced the EP release of Sessions with the Junior Up Haliar Band. Originally, the six tracks are four commissioned Junior Yarl marches written since 2023, along with the Up Haliar song and the Galley song, would have counted as a mini-album or LP. But under the rules of the digital era, this has been raised to six tracks for an EP. The EP showcases the 2026 Junior Up Haliar Band lineup, with music videos of two of the tracks. About 50 offshore workers employed by NeoNext have backed an enhanced pay deal after a series of strikes were set to take place from the 22nd of July. Workers on the Alwyn North platform, 70 nautical miles east of Unst, along with those on the Elgin Franklin platform east of Aberdeen, were to go on strike for five 24-hour periods from next week.

there she danced under the weight of her cloud. But for the first time in a long time, she believed that one day she would again feel the sun. She must be patient. She must have faith in the seeds that are planted beneath the snow. She must hold on, and she must let

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1: After originally saying that changes by the Maritime and Coast Guard Agency in the remuneration of Coast Guard volunteers due to come into force in September are to be paused for further assessment, Keir Mather, the Minister for Maritime, has said that he has now listened to the views of Coast Guard rescue officers and the move to an expenses-only model would not go ahead. Mr. Mather said that the government would explore options for how the volunteers could be rightfully rewarded and still have the flexibility to serve their communities. The Junior Upalia Festival has announced the EP release of Sessions with the Junior Upalia Band. Originally, the six tracks are four commissioned Junior Yarl marches written since 2023, along with the Upalia song and the galley song, would have counted as a mini-album or LP. But under the rules of the digital era, this has been raised to six tracks for an EP. The EP showcases the 2026 Junior Upalia Band lineup, with music videos of two of the tracks. About 50 offshore workers employed by NeoNext have backed an enhanced pay deal after a series of strikes were set to take place from the 22nd of July. Workers on the Alwyn North platform, 70 nautical miles east of Unst, along with those on the Elgin Franklin platform east of Aberdeen, were to go on strike for five 24-hour periods from next week.
2: Psst. You. Yeah, you. Listening to the radio. Up to whatever. We just wanted to let you know there's a lotto draw coming up and...
3: It could be you.
2: Yeah, what he said. Lotto, from the National Lottery. Rules and procedures apply. Players must be 18 or over.

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1: After originally saying that changes by the Maritime and Coast Guard Agency in the remuneration of Coast Guard volunteers due to come into force in September are to be paused for further assessment, Keir Mather, the Minister for Maritime, has said that he has now listened to the views of Coast Guard rescue officers and the move to an expenses-only model would not go ahead. Mr. Mather said that the government would explore options for how the volunteers could be rightfully rewarded and still have the flexibility to serve their communities. The Junior Uphalia Festival has announced the EP release of Sessions with the Junior Uphalia Band. Originally, the six tracks are four commissioned Junior Yarl marches written since 2023, along with the Uphalia song and the Galley song, would have counted as a mini-album or LP. But under the rules of the digital era, this has been raised to six tracks for an EP. The EP showcases the 2026 Junior Uphalia Band lineup, with music videos of two of the tracks. About 50 offshore workers employed by NeoNext have backed an enhanced pay deal after a series of strikes were set to take place from the 22nd of July. Workers on the Alwyn North platform, 70 nautical miles east of Unst, along with those on the Elgin Franklin platform east of Aberdeen, were to go on strike for 5 24-hour periods from next week.
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1: The Coast Guard helicopter based at Sumber was called out twice yesterday. This was to two of the smaller islands in Shetland. The first was yesterday morning to Moussa, and the second was yesterday evening to Papastou. On both occasions, the casualties were taken to the emergency landing site in Lerwick. In the week that the report from the Competition and Markets Authority recommended stronger protections for the 1.5 million households across the United Kingdom who rely on heating oil, including many households and also businesses in Shetland, the UK Government Parliamentary Under Secretary of State in the Department for Energy Security and Net Zero, Martin McCluskey, urged Scottish heating oil users to switch to solar panels and heat pumps. Mr. McCluskey said that clean power would shield households in Scotland from price spikes and fossil fuel volatility. Unfortunately, solar panels are at their least efficient in the short, dark winter days when the most power is needed, and heat pumps without backup don't work during power cuts. Meanwhile, after the Competition and Markets Authority report, the Scottish Government said it would consider introducing a permanent price-checking tool for heating oil. Energy Minister Stephen Gethin said that the Scottish Government would consider the report's recommendations, including the development of a permanent price checker tool. Two members of the Scottish Parliament, the SNP's Hannah Mary Goodland and the Greens' Christopher Leask, have said that they are bringing the spirit of island collaboration right to the heart of the Scottish Parliament. They are working with regional transport bodies to map out the first steps towards a regional air transport plan for the Hanson Islands. The pair believe that the answer lies in creating an integrated Hanson Islands air network that delivers equitable access to healthcare, employment, education and public services, supports sustainable economic growth and provides island and remote rural communities with levels of connectivity comparable to those enjoyed elsewhere in Scotland. Perthshire farmer and agricultural comedian Jim Smith is bringing his Keep Talking Tour to Shetland this summer, giving the farming community two opportunities to enjoy an evening of laughter, music and what was described as connection. The shows and Mareel are in support of the Scottish agricultural charity, the Royal Scottish Agricultural Benevolent Institution, known as RSEBI. After originally saying that changes by the Maritime and Coast Guard Agency to the remuneration of Coast Guard volunteers due to come into force in September are to be paused for further assessment, Keir Mather, the Minister for Maritime, has said that he has now listened to the views of Coast Guard rescue officers and a move to an expenses-only model would not go ahead. Mr. Mather said that the government would explore options for how the volunteers could be rightfully rewarded and still have the flexibility to serve their communities. The Junior Up Halia Festival has announced the EP release of Sessions with the Junior Up Halia Band, with six tracks of four commissioned Junior Yarl marches written since 2023, along with the Up Halia song and the Galley song. The EP showcases the 2026 Junior Up Halia Band lineup with music videos of two of the tracks. The cruise ship in Lerwick Harbour today is the 168-metre scenic eclipse at Mayor's East on arrival from Fair Isle and departure for Flam. The weather: the wind will be northwesterly, veering northerly, moderate breeze force 4, increasing to fresh breeze force 5. The temperature will be 13 to 14 degrees.
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1: 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It's Callum Beattie first, and then Lewis Capaldi after that, The Day That I Die, and Madonna, and that's set it up. But first, Sunflower from Callum Beattie.

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0: Partner for Energy Security and Net Zero, Martin McCluskey, urged Scottish heating oil users to switch to solar panels and heat pumps. Mr. McCluskey said that clean power would shield households in Scotland from price spikes and fossil fuel volatility. Unfortunately, solar panels are at their least efficient in the short, dark winter days when the most power is needed. And heat pumps without backup don't work during power cuts. Meanwhile, after the Competition and Markets Authority report, the Scottish Government said it would consider introducing a permanent price-checking tool for heating oil. Energy Minister Stephen Gethin said that the Scottish Government would consider the report's recommendations, including the development of a permanent price checker tool. Two members of the Scottish Parliament, the SNP's Hannah Mary Goodland and the Greens' Christopher Leask, have said that they are bringing the spirit of island collaboration right to the heart of the Scottish Parliament. They are working with regional transport bodies to map out the first steps towards a regional air transport plan for the Hans and Islands. The pair believe that the answer lies in creating an integrated Hans and Islands air network that delivers equitable access to healthcare, employment, education and public services, supports sustainable economic growth and provides island and remote rural communities with levels of connectivity comparable to those enjoyed elsewhere in Scotland. Perthshire farmer and agricultural comedian Jim Smith is bringing his Keep Talking Tour to Shetland this summer, giving the farming community two opportunities to enjoy an evening of laughter, music and what was described as connection. The shows and Mareel are in support of the Scottish agricultural charity, the Royal Scottish Agricultural Benevolent Institution, known as RSEBI. After originally saying that changes by the Maritime and Coast Guard Agency to the remuneration of Coast Guard volunteers due to come into force in September are to be paused for further assessment, Keir Mather, the Minister for Maritime, has said that he has now listened to the views of Coast Guard rescue officers and a move to an expenses-only model would not go ahead. Mr. Mather said that the government would explore options for how the volunteers could be rightfully rewarded and still have the flexibility to serve their communities. The Junior Up Halia Festival has announced the EP release of Sessions with the Junior Up Halia Band, with six tracks of four commissioned Junior Yarl marches written since 2023, along with the Up Halia song and the Galley song. The EP showcases the 2026 Junior Up Halia Band lineup, with music videos of two of the tracks. The cruise ship in Lerwick Harbour today is the 168-metre scenic eclipse at Mayor's East on arrival from Fair Isle and departure for Flam. The weather: the wind will be northwesterly, veering northerly, moderate breeze force 4, increasing to fresh breeze force 5. The temperature will be 13 to 14 degrees.
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1: The Coast Guard helicopter based at Summer was called out twice yesterday. This was to two of the smaller islands in Shetland. The first was yesterday morning to Moussa, and the second was yesterday evening to Papastou. On both occasions, the casualties were taken to the emergency landing site in Lerwick. In the week that the report from the Competition and Markets Authority recommended stronger protections for the 1.5 million households across the United Kingdom who rely on heating oil, including many households and also businesses in Shetland, the UK Government Parliamentary Under Secretary of State in the Department for Energy Security and Net Zero, Martha McCluskey, urged Scottish heating oil users to switch to solar panels and heat pumps. Mr. McCluskey said that clean power would shield households in Scotland from price spikes and fossil fuel volatility. Unfortunately, solar panels are at their least efficient in the short, dark winter days when the most power is needed, and heat pumps without backup don't work during power cuts. Meanwhile, after the Competition and Markets Authority report, the Scottish Government said it would consider introducing a permanent price-checking tool for heating oil. Energy Minister Stephen Gethin said that the Scottish Government would consider the report's recommendations, including the development of a permanent price checker tool. Two members of the Scottish Parliament, the SNP's Hannah Mary Goodland and the Greens' Christopher Leask, have said that they are bringing the spirit of island collaboration right to the heart of the Scottish Parliament. They are working with regional transport bodies to map out the first steps towards a regional air transport plan for the Hanson Islands. The pair believe that the answer lies in creating an integrated Hanson Islands air network that delivers equitable access to healthcare, employment, education and public services, supports sustainable economic growth and provides island and remote rural communities with levels of connectivity comparable to those enjoyed elsewhere in Scotland. Perthshire farmer and agricultural comedian Jim Smith is bringing his Keep Talking Tour to Shetland this summer, giving the farming community two opportunities to enjoy an evening of laughter, music and what was described as connection. The shows and Mareel are in support of the Scottish agricultural charity, the Royal Scottish Agricultural Benevolent Institution, known as RSEBI. After originally saying that changes by the Maritime and Coast Guard Agency to the remuneration of Coast Guard volunteers due to come into force in September are to be paused for further assessment, Keir Mather, the Minister for Maritime, has said that he has now listened to the views of Coast Guard rescue officers and a move to an expenses-only model would not go ahead. Mr. Mather said that the government would explore options for how the volunteers could be rightfully rewarded and still have the flexibility to serve their communities. The Junior Up Halia Festival has announced the EP release of Sessions with the Junior Up Halia Band, with six tracks of four commissioned Junior Yarl marches written since 2023, along with the Up Halia song and the Galley song. The EP showcases the 2026 Junior Up Halia Band lineup with music videos of two of the tracks. The cruise ship in Lerwick Harbour today is the 168-metre scenic eclipse at Mayor's East on arrival from Fair Isle and departure for Flam. The weather: the wind will be northwesterly, veering northerly, moderate breeze force 4, increasing to fresh breeze force 5. The temperature will be 13 to 14 degrees.
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1: The Coast Guard helicopter based at Sumber was called out twice yesterday. This was to two of the smaller islands in Shetland. The first was yesterday morning to Moussa, and the second was yesterday evening to Papastou. On both occasions, the casualties were taken to the emergency landing site in Lerwick. In the week that the report from the Competition and Markets Authority recommended stronger protections for the 1.5 million households across the United Kingdom who rely on heating oil, including many households and also businesses in Shetland, the UK Government Parliamentary Under Secretary of State in the Department for Energy Security and Net Zero, Martin McCluskey, urged Scottish heating oil users to switch to solar panels and heat

0: introducing a permanent price-checking tool for heating oil. Energy Minister Stephen Gethin said that the Scottish Government would consider the report's recommendations, including the development of a permanent price checker tool. Two members of the Scottish Parliament, the SNP's Hannah Mary Goodland and the Greens' Christopher Leask, have said that they are bringing the spirit of island collaboration right to the heart of the Scottish Parliament. They are working with regional transport bodies to map out the first steps towards a regional air transport plan for the Hanson Islands. The pair believe that the answer lies in creating an integrated Hanson Islands air network that delivers equitable access to healthcare, employment, education and public services, supports sustainable economic growth and provides island and remote rural communities with levels of connectivity comparable to those enjoyed elsewhere in Scotland. Perthshire farmer and agricultural comedian Jim Smith is bringing his Keep Talking Tour to Shetland this summer, giving the farming community two opportunities to enjoy an evening of laughter, music and what was described as connection. The shows and Mareel are in support of the Scottish Agricultural Charity, the Royal Scottish Agricultural Benevolent Institution, known as RSEBI. After originally saying that changes by the Maritime and Coast Guard Agency to the remuneration of Coast Guard volunteers due to come into force in September are to be paused for further assessment, Keir Mather, the Minister for Maritime, has said that he has now listened to the views of Coast Guard rescue officers and a move to an expenses-only model would not go ahead. Mr. Mather said that the government would explore options for how the volunteers could be rightfully rewarded and still have the flexibility to serve their communities. The Junior Up Haliar Festival has announced the EP release of Sessions with the Junior Up Haliar Band, with six tracks of four commissioned Junior Yarl marches written since 2023, along with the Up Haliar song and the Galley song. The EP showcases the 2026 Junior Up Haliar Band lineup, with music videos of two of the tracks. The cruise ship in Lerwick Harbour today is the 168-metre scenic eclipse at Mayor's East on arrival from Fair Isle and departure for Flam. The weather: the wind will be northwesterly, veering northerly, moderate breeze force 4, increasing to fresh breeze force 5. The temperature will be 13 to 14 degrees.
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1: The Coast Guard helicopter based at Sumburgh was called out twice yesterday. This is to two of the smaller islands in Shetland. The first was yesterday morning to Moussa, and the second was yesterday evening to Papastour. On both occasions, the casualties were taken to the emergency landing site in Lerwick. In the week that the report from the Competition and Markets Authority recommended stronger protections for the 1.5 million households across the United Kingdom who rely on heating oil, including many households and also businesses in Shetland, the UK Government Parliamentary Undersecretary of State in the Department for Energy Security and Net Zero, Martin McCluskey, urged Scottish heating oil users to switch to solar panels and heat pumps. Mr. McCluskey said that clean power would shield households in Scotland from price spikes and fossil fuel volatility. Unfortunately, solar panels are at their least efficient in the short, dark winter days when the most power is needed, and heat pumps without backup don't work during power cuts. Meanwhile, after the Competition and Markets Authority report, the Scottish Government said it would consider introducing a permanent price-checking tool for heating oil. Energy Minister Stephen Gethin said that the Scottish Government will consider the report's recommendations, including the development of a permanent price checker tool. Two members of the Scottish Parliament, the SNP's Hannah Mary Goodlett and the Greens' Christopher Leask, have said that they are bringing the spirit of island collaboration right to the heart of the Scottish Parliament. They are working with regional transport bodies to map out the first steps towards a regional air transport plan for the Highlands and Islands. The pair believe that the answer lies in creating an integrated Highlands and Islands air network that delivers equitable access to healthcare, employment, education and public services, supports sustainable economic growth, and provides island and remote rural communities with levels of connectivity comparable to those enjoyed elsewhere in Scotland. Perthshire farmer and agricultural comedian Jim Smith is bringing his Keep Talking Tour to Shetland this summer, giving the farming community two opportunities to enjoy an evening of laughter, music and what was described as connection. The shows and Mareel are in support of the Scottish Agricultural Charity, the Royal Scottish Agricultural Benevolent Institution, known as RSABI. The weather, the wind will be northwesterly, veering northerly, moderate breeze, force 4, increasing the fresh breeze, force 5. The temperature will be 13 to 14 degrees. Blast!
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0: You. Yeah, you. Listening to the radio. Up to whatever. We just wanted to let you know there's a lotto draw coming up and...
1: it could be you.
0: Yeah, what he said. Lotto. From the National Lottery. 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Players must be 18 or over.
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let's get the party started. See you at the bar, you was hardly talking. That's when I knew that your heart was scarring. Friends to lovers need a part to star in. Like, wait, babe, let me ask your pardon. This ain't

They say the holy water's watered down, and this town's lost its faith. Our colors will fade eventually, so if our time is running out, day after day, we'll make the mundane our masterpiece. Oh my, my, oh my, my love, I take one look at you, you're taking me out.

0: SIBC News.
1: The Coast Guard helicopter based at Sumra was called out twice yesterday. This is to two of the smaller islands in Shetland. The first was yesterday morning to Moussa, and the second was yesterday evening to Papastour. On both occasions, the casualties were taken to the emergency landing site in Lerwick. In the week that the report from the Competition and Markets Authority recommended stronger protections for the 1.5 million households across the United Kingdom who rely on heating oil, including many households and also businesses in Shetland, the UK Government Parliamentary Undersecretary of State in the Department for Energy Security and Net Zero, Martin McCluskey, urged Scottish heating oil users to switch to solar panels and heat pumps. Mr. McCluskey said that clean power would shield households in Scotland from price spikes and fossil fuel volatility. Unfortunately, solar panels are at their least efficient in the short, dark winter days when the most power is needed, and heat pumps without backup don't work during power cuts. Meanwhile, after the Competition and Markets Authority report, the Scottish Government said it would consider introducing a permanent price-checking tool for heating oil. Energy Minister Stephen Gethin said that the Scottish Government will consider the report's recommendations, including the development of a permanent price checker tool. Two members of the Scottish Parliament, the SNP's Hannah Mary Goodlett and the Greens' Christopher Leask, have said that they are bringing the spirit of island collaboration right to the heart of the Scottish Parliament. They are working with regional transport bodies to map out the first steps towards a regional air transport plan for the Hans and Islands. The pair believe that the answer lies in creating an integrated Highlands and Islands air network that delivers equitable access to healthcare, employment, education and public services, supports sustainable economic growth, and provides island and remote rural communities with levels of connectivity comparable to those enjoyed elsewhere in Scotland. Perthshire farmer and agricultural comedian Jim Smith is bringing his Keep Talking Tour to Shetland this summer, giving the farming community two opportunities to enjoy an evening of laughter, music and what was described as connection. The shows in Mareel are in support of the Scottish Agricultural Charity, the Royal Scottish Agricultural Benevolent Institution, known as RSABI. The weather, the wind will be northwesterly, veering northerly, moderate breeze, force 4, increasing the fresh breeze, force 5. The temperature will be 13 to 14 degrees.
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7: 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You. 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
1: IBC. Now we have Malcolm Todd and Sabina Carpenter with Tears and Olivia Rodrigo with The Cure. Earrings from Malcolm Todd.

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1: The Coast Guard helicopter based at Sumburgh was called out twice yesterday. This is to two of the smaller islands in Shetland. The first was yesterday morning to Moussa, and the second was yesterday evening to Papastour. On both occasions, the casualties were taken to the emergency landing site in Lerwick. In the week that the report from the Competition and Markets Authority recommended stronger protections for the 1.5 million households across the United Kingdom who rely on heating oil, including many households and also businesses in Shetland, the UK Government Parliamentary Undersecretary of State in the Department for Energy Security and Net Zero, Martin McCluskey, urged Scottish heating oil users to switch to solar panels and heat pumps. Mr. McCluskey said that clean power would shield households in Scotland from price spikes and fossil fuel volatility. Unfortunately, solar panels are at their least efficient in the short, dark winter days when the most power is needed, and heat pumps without backup don't work during power cuts. Meanwhile, after the Competition and Markets Authority report, the Scottish Government said it would consider introducing a permanent price-checking tool for heating oil. Energy Minister Stephen Gethin said that the Scottish Government will consider the report's recommendations, including the development of a permanent price checker tool. Two members of the Scottish Parliament, the SNP's Hannah Mary Goodlett and the Greens' Christopher Leask, have said that they are bringing the spirit of island collaboration right to the heart of the Scottish Parliament. They are working with regional transport bodies to map out the first steps towards a regional air transport plan for the Highlands and Islands. The pair believe that the answer lies in creating an integrated Highlands and Islands air network that delivers equitable access to healthcare, employment, education and public services, supports sustainable economic growth, and provides island and remote rural communities with levels of connectivity comparable to those enjoyed elsewhere in Scotland. Perthshire farmer and agricultural comedian Jim Smith is bringing his Keep Talking Tour to Shetland this summer, giving the farming community two opportunities to enjoy an evening of laughter, music and what was described as connection. The shows and Mareel are in support of the Scottish Agricultural Charity, the Royal Scottish Agricultural Benevolent Institution, known as RSABI. The weather, the wind will be northwesterly, veering northerly, moderate breeze, force 4, increasing the fresh breeze, force 5. The temperature will be 13 to 14 degrees.
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1: It's somber than the Brontes. 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
1: The Coast Guard helicopter based at Sumburgh was called out twice yesterday. This is to two of the smaller islands in Shetland. The first was yesterday morning to Moussa, and the second was yesterday evening to Papastour. On both occasions, the casualties were taken to the emergency landing site in Lerwick. In the week that the report from the Competition and Markets Authority recommended stronger protections for the 1.5 million households across the United Kingdom who rely on heating oil, including many households and also businesses in Shetland, the UK Government Parliamentary Undersecretary of State in the Department for Energy Security and Net Zero, Martin McCluskey, urged Scottish heating oil users to switch to solar panels and heat pumps. Mr. McCluskey said that clean power would shield households in Scotland from price spikes and fossil fuel volatility. Unfortunately, solar panels are at their least efficient in the short, dark winter days when the most power is needed, and heat pumps without backup don't work during power cuts. Meanwhile, after the Competition and Markets Authority report, the Scottish Government said it would consider introducing a permanent price-checking tool for heating oil. Energy Minister Stephen Gethin said that the Scottish Government will consider the report's recommendations, including the development of a permanent price-checker tool. Two members of the Scottish Parliament, the SNP's Hannah and Mary Goodlett and the Greens' Christopher Leask, have said that they are bringing the spirit of island collaboration right to the heart of the Scottish Parliament. They are working with regional transport bodies to map out the first steps towards a regional air transport plan for the Highlands and Islands. The pair believe that the answer lies in creating an integrated Highlands and Islands air network that delivers equitable access to healthcare, employment, education and public services, supports sustainable economic growth, and provides island and remote rural communities with levels of connectivity comparable to those enjoyed elsewhere in Scotland. Perthshire farmer and agricultural comedian Jim Smith is bringing his Keep Talking Tour to Shetland this summer, giving the farming community two opportunities to enjoy an evening of laughter, music and what was described as connection. The shows in Mareel are in support of the Scottish Agricultural Charity, the Royal Scottish Agricultural Benevolent Institution, known as RSABI. The weather, the wind will be northwesterly, veering northerly, moderate breeze, force 4, increasing the fresh breeze, force 5. The temperature will be 13 to 14 degrees.
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1: The Coast Guard helicopter based at Sumbra was called out twice yesterday. This is to two of the smaller islands in Shetland. The first was yesterday morning to Moussa, and the second was yesterday evening to Papastour. On both occasions, the casualties were taken to the emergency landing site in Lerwick. In the week that the report from the Competition and Markets Authority recommended stronger protections for the 1.5 million households across the United Kingdom who rely on heating oil, including many households and also businesses in Shetland, the UK Government Parliamentary Undersecretary of State in the Department for Energy Security and Net Zero, Martin McCluskey, urged Scottish heating oil users to switch to solar panels and heat pumps. Mr. McCluskey said that clean power would shield households in Scotland from price spikes and fossil fuel volatility. Unfortunately, solar panels are at their least efficient in the short, dark winter days when the most power is needed, and heat pumps without backup don't work during power cuts. Meanwhile, after the Competition and Markets Authority report, the Scottish Government said it would consider introducing a permanent price-checking tool for heating oil. Energy Minister Stephen Gethin said that the Scottish Government will consider the report's recommendations, including the development of a permanent price-checker tool. Two members of the Scottish Parliament, the SNP's Hannah and Mary Goodlett and the Greens' Christopher Leask, have said that they are bringing the spirit of island collaboration right to the heart of the Scottish Parliament. They are working with regional transport bodies to map out the first steps towards a regional air transport plan for the Highlands and Islands. The pair believe that the answer lies in creating an integrated Highlands and Islands air network that delivers equitable access to healthcare, employment, education and public services, supports sustainable economic growth, and provides island and remote rural communities with levels of connectivity comparable to those enjoyed elsewhere in Scotland. Perthshire farmer and agricultural comedian Jim Smith is bringing his Keep Talking Tour to Shetland this summer, giving the farming community two opportunities to enjoy an evening of laughter, music and what was described as connection. The shows in Mareel are in support of the Scottish Agricultural Charity, the Royal Scottish Agricultural Benevolent Institution, known as RSABI. The weather, the wind will be northwesterly, veering northerly, moderate breeze, force 4, increasing the fresh breeze, force 5. The temperature will be 13 to 14 degrees.
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2: The Coast Guard helicopter based at Sumbra was called out twice yesterday. This is to two of the smaller islands in Shetland. The first was yesterday morning to Moussa, and the second was yesterday evening to Papastour. On both occasions, the casualties were taken to the emergency landing site in Lerwick. In the week that the report from the Competition and Markets Authority recommended stronger protections for the 1.5 million households across the United Kingdom who rely on heating oil, including many households and also businesses in Shetland, the UK Government Parliamentary Undersecretary of State in the Department for Energy Security and Net Zero, Martin McCluskey, urged Scottish heating oil users to switch to solar panels and heat pumps. Mr. McCluskey said that clean power would shield households in Scotland from price spikes and fossil fuel volatility. Unfortunately, solar panels are at their least efficient in the short, dark winter days when the most power is needed, and heat pumps without backup don't work during power cuts. Meanwhile, after the Competition and Markets Authority report, the Scottish Government said it would consider introducing a permanent price-checking tool for heating oil. Energy Minister Stephen Gethin said that the Scottish Government will consider the report's recommendations, including the development of a permanent price checker tool. Two members of the Scottish Parliament, the SNP's Hannah Mary Goodlett and the Greens' Christopher Leask, have said that they are bringing the spirit of island collaboration right to the heart of the Scottish Parliament. They are working with regional transport bodies to map out the first steps towards a regional air transport plan for the Highlands and Islands. The pair believe that the answer lies in creating an integrated Highlands and Islands air network that delivers equitable access to healthcare, employment, education and public services, supports sustainable economic growth, and provides island and remote rural communities with levels of connectivity comparable to those enjoyed elsewhere in Scotland. Perthshire farmer and agricultural comedian Jim Smith is bringing his Keep Talking Tour to Shetland this summer, giving the farming community two opportunities to enjoy an evening of laughter, music and what was described as connection. The shows in Mareel are in support of the Scottish Agricultural Charity, the Royal Scottish Agricultural Benevolent Institution, known as RSABI. The weather, the wind will be northwesterly, veering northerly, moderate breeze, force 4, increasing the fresh breeze, force 5. The temperature will be 13 to 14 degrees.
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1: The Coast Guard helicopter based at Sumburgh was called out twice yesterday. This is to two of the smaller islands in Shetland. The first was yesterday morning to Moussa, and the second was yesterday evening to Papastour. On both occasions, the casualties were taken to the emergency landing site in Lerwick. In the week that the report from the Competition and Markets Authority recommended stronger protections for the 1.5 million households across the United Kingdom who rely on heating oil, including many households and also businesses in Shetland, the UK Government Parliamentary Undersecretary of State in the Department for Energy Security and Net Zero, Martin McCluskey, urged Scottish heating oil users to switch to solar panels and heat pumps. Mr. McCluskey said that clean power would shield households in Scotland from price spikes and fossil fuel volatility. Unfortunately, solar panels are at their least efficient in the short, dark winter days when the most power is needed, and heat pumps without backup don't work during power cuts. Meanwhile, after the Competition and Markets Authority report, the Scottish Government said it would consider introducing a permanent price-checking tool for heating oil. Energy Minister Stephen Gethin said that the Scottish Government will consider the report's recommendations, including the development of a permanent price checker tool. Two members of the Scottish Parliament, the SNP's Hannah Mary Goodlett and the Greens' Christopher Leask, have said that they are bringing the spirit of island collaboration right to the heart of the Scottish Parliament. They are working with regional transport bodies to map out the first steps towards a regional air transport plan for the Highlands and Islands. The pair believe that the answer lies in creating an integrated Highlands and Islands air network that delivers equitable access to healthcare, employment, education and public services, supports sustainable economic growth, and provides island and remote rural communities with levels of connectivity comparable to those enjoyed elsewhere in Scotland. Perthshire farmer and agricultural comedian Jim Smith is bringing his Keep Talking Tour to Shetland this summer, giving the farming community two opportunities to enjoy an evening of laughter, music and what was described as connection. The shows and Mareel are in support of the Scottish Agricultural Charity, the Royal Scottish Agricultural Benevolent Institution, known as RSABI. The weather, the wind will be northwesterly, veering northerly, moderate breeze, force 4, increasing the fresh breeze, force 5. The temperature will be 13 to 14 degrees.
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1: Two members of the Scottish Parliament, the SNP's Hannah Mary Goodlett and the Greens' Christopher Leask, have said that they are bringing the spirit of Ireland collaboration right to the heart of the Scottish Parliament. They are working with regional transport bodies to map out the first steps towards a regional air transport plan for the Highlands and Islands. The pair believe that the answer lies in creating an integrated Highlands and Islands air network that delivers equitable access to healthcare, employment, education and public services, supports sustainable economic growth, and provides island and remote rural communities with levels of connectivity comparable to those enjoyed elsewhere in Scotland. In the week that the report from the Competition and Markets Authority recommended stronger protections for the 1.5 million households across the United Kingdom who rely on heating oil, including many households and also businesses in Shetland, the UK Government Parliamentary Undersecretary of State in the Department for Energy Security and Net Zero, Martin McCluskey, urged Scottish heating oil users to switch to solar panels and heat pumps. Mr. McCluskey said that clean power would shield households in Scotland from price spikes and fossil fuel volatility. Unfortunately, solar panels are at the least efficient in the short, dark winter days when the most power is needed, and heat pumps without backup don't work during power cuts. Meanwhile, after the Competition and Markets Authority report, the Scottish Government said it would consider introducing a permanent price checking tool for heating oil. Energy Minister Stephen Gethin said that the Scottish Government will consider the report's recommendations, including the development of a permanent price checker tool. Perthshire farmer and agricultural comedian Jim Smith is bringing his Keep Talking Tour to Shetland this summer, bringing the farming community two opportunities to enjoy an evening of laughter, music and what was described as connection. The shows and Mareel are in support of the Scottish Agricultural Charity, the Royal Scottish Agricultural Benefit Institution, known as RSABI. The weather, the wind will be northwesterly, veering northerly, moderate breeze force 4, increasing to fresh breeze force 5. The temperature will be 13 to 14 degrees.
2: Screening this week at Mareel, Christopher Nolan's awe-inspiring action epic The Odyssey is an adaptation of Homer's heroic saga. Johnny Knoxville and the gang return for one final fling at the big screen in Jackass Best and Last. DC Studios' new superhero feature brings the story of Supergirl to light. 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The toys are back in Disney and Pixar's Toy Story 5, and this time it's toy meets tech. Finally, The Last Viking is a darkly hilarious, delightfully anarchic comedy starring Mads Mikkelsen. Go to shetlandarts.org for more information and to book tickets.
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They say the holy water's watered down, and this town's lost its faith. Our colors will fade eventually, so if our time is running out, day after day, we'll make the mundane a masterpiece. Oh my, my, oh my, my love, I take one look at you, you're taking me out.

0: SIBC News.
1: Two members of the Scottish Parliament, the SNP's Hannah Mary Goodlett and the Greens Christopher Leask, have said that they are bringing the spirit of Ireland collaboration right to the heart of the Scottish Parliament. They are working with regional transport bodies to map out the first steps towards a regional air transport plan for the Highlands and Islands. The pair believe that the answer lies in creating an integrated Highlands and Islands air network that delivers equitable access to healthcare, employment, education and public services, supports sustainable economic growth, and provides island and remote rural communities with levels of connectivity comparable to those enjoyed elsewhere in Scotland. In the week that the report from the Competition and Markets Authority recommended stronger protections for the 1.5 million households across the United Kingdom who rely on heating oil, including many households and also businesses in Shetland, the UK Government Parliamentary Undersecretary of State in the Department for Energy Security and Net Zero, Martin McCluskey, urged Scottish heating oil users to switch to solar panels and heat pumps. Mr. McCluskey said that clean power would shield households in Scotland from price spikes and fossil fuel volatility. Unfortunately, solar panels are at the least efficient in the short, dark winter days when the most power is needed, and heat pumps without backup don't work during power cuts. Meanwhile, after the Competition and Markets Authority report, the Scottish Government said it would consider introducing a permanent price checking tool for heating oil. Energy Minister Stephen Gethin said that the Scottish Government will consider the report's recommendations, including the development of a permanent price checker tool. Perthshire farmer and agricultural comedian Jim Smith is bringing his Keep Talking Tour to Shetland this summer, bringing the farming community two opportunities to enjoy an evening of laughter, music and what was described as connection. The shows and Mareel are in support of the Scottish Agricultural Charity, the Royal Scottish Agricultural Benevolent Institution, known as RSABI. The weather, the wind will be northwesterly, veering northerly, moderate breeze force 4, increasing the fresh breeze force 5. The temperature will be 13 to 14 degrees.
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3: 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Yeah, you. 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

0: Screening this week at Mareel, Christopher Nolan's awe-inspiring action epic The Odyssey is an adaptation of Homer's heroic saga. Johnny Knoxville and the gang return for one final fling at the big screen in Jackass Best and Last. DC Studios' new superhero feature brings the story of Supergirl to light. 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Finally, The Last Viking is a darkly hilarious, delightfully anarchic comedy starring Mads Mikkelsen. 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
1: You. Yeah, you. Listening to the radio. Up to whatever. We just wanted to let you know there's a lotto draw coming up, and
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1: Yeah, what he said. Lotto, from the National Lottery. Rules and procedures apply. Players must be 18 or over.
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0: events coming soon from Shetland Arts. Looking for some summer holiday fun? 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Young Musician Sessions are in Mareel's Cafe Bar on Sunday the 26th of July. Come along and experience the next generation of young local musical talent. 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You can sign up on the night. 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
3: S-I-B-C. Coming on Madonna, then Lewis Capaldi, Leave My Love Behind, and Kara Mercer and Hurts. Now, Cetera is Madonna.

we are. 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'Cause I've been away for far too long, but I implore you, please hold on. 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

0: 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Yeah, you. Listening to the radio. Up to whatever. We just wanted to let you know there's a lotto draw coming up and...
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remember, that changed. And I traveled around the world, think where you living at now. I heard you moved to Austin, got an apartment and settled down. And every once in a while, I start texting, write a paragraph, but then I delete the message. Think about you like a pastime.

0: You. Yeah, you. Listening to the radio. Up to whatever. We just wanted to let you know there's a lotto draw coming up and...
1: it could be you.
0: Yeah, what he said. Lotto. From the National Lottery. Rules and procedures apply. Players must be 18 or over.
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But for the first time in a long time, she believed that one day she would again feel the sun. She must be patient. She must have faith in the seeds that are planted beneath the snow. She must hold on, and she must let

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0: Psst. You. Yeah, you. Listening to the radio. Up to whatever. We just wanted to let you know there's a lotto draw coming up. And
1: it could be you.
0: Yeah. What he said. Lotto. From the National Lottery. Rules and procedures apply. Players must be 18 or over.

let's get the party started. See you at the bar, you was hardly talking. That's when I knew that your heart was scarring. Friends to lovers need a part to star in. Like, wait, babe, let me ask your pardon. This ain't Gucci, this is Prada, darling. If you want something, you can ask